0: in pub too.
1: Where you at?
0: At the house with it, watching Santa's.
1: Who you with?
0: On the couch with my favorite Santa. 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Should I decorate our walls or log off the Pinterest? 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

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Louis Cruz, I want to shout out Lucas from The Morning Show real quick. He helped me out with those J. Cole tracks at 5 o'clock. Very cool. All right, did you hear this rumor that's floating around about Cardi B?

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3: If you're caring for an aging parent, you may feel quite often that you're alone in what you're doing. But you're not. Not by a long shot. According to a new report by the Pew Research Center, 10% of U.S. adults are caring for a parent over age 65. Millions more are caring for a spouse or partner 65 or older. Beyond the sheer numbers, this report, perhaps unsurprisingly, found a major difference in caregiver well-being between men and women. One psychologist we spoke to suggested thinking 5 years in the future and imagining where you are right now. Will you be glad you took something on, or regretful that you didn't? You also need to cut yourself some slack, he said, especially women. Don't try to shoulder all of the burden by yourself. You might need to ask for help before you burn out. You'll be so glad you did. I'm Dr. Sanjay Gupta, helping you live a better life.
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1: 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The tires screeched. And I yell, WTF! And look at the guy, and he's huge. And thankfully, he was reasonable because I think he would have beat me up.
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11: Recent survey conducted by Common Sense Media found one-third of teenagers prefer AI companions over humans for serious conversations. There's a term for that, social offloading. And experts we talked to warned that this habit could be stunting emotional growth, leaving an already isolated generation who came of age during the pandemic even less prepared for the messiness of human interaction. Sure, AI can help you polish whatever it is you're looking to say, but that's not very human, right? It's the messiness that makes our interactions with each other so real. It's also what makes them so validating, help us to develop our confidence, our voice, our deep bonds with each other. Psychiatrists we talked to encouraged turning to family or friends when you're struggling to express yourself. They are keen to help. I'm Dr. Sanjay Gupta, helping you live a better life.
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3: I wasn't ready for that one.
0: Oh, man. Glad to be back in the building. Yeah, we've got a very fun show planned for you guys today. Yes, believe it or not, we do plan this thing.
4: Sometimes.
0: I know it feels very off the rails, but we plan it. We're actually going to kick things off. We need your help on something. Our co-host Serena has a family situation where she's debating on whether or not and just how to approach her son with this entire situation. It involves a family animal. Mm-hmm. We want your perspective. 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

0: Damn, Serena's got a tough family moment happening, man. Is this the first time you're going to have to put an animal down?
1: No. So my family dog that I had, like, with my parents and, like, my brother, we had to put him down about 10 years ago.
0: And so now your current family pet you're going to have to put down. And your son, who is 6, he has no idea that this is going to happen, right?
1: No, he knows that he's sick. But me and my husband decided recently, so I mentioned before, my dog, I think back in January, we found out he was diabetic, and then he was having seizures, and then the seizures, they're every now and then still. So he's on medication for both, and it's extremely expensive. And now we're starting to see it. I feel like his vision is going. Yeah. So he's starting to bump into things. We have to kind of guide him into the kennel. Oh, and it seems like his, because with the diabetes, the animals like pee a lot. And I'm starting to see that again. And so we just came to the decision, like, we, you know, he's getting older. It does not look great. And
0: it's about quality of life.
2: Yeah.
1: Yes.
2: Yeah.
0: So I guess we're trying to figure out, how do you break this news to a kid?
2: Yeah.
0: You guys had a cat pass away, Matt. How'd you? I mean, your kids took it really tough, right?
3: Yeah, they took it really tough. We were just honest with them. They knew that she was getting older. I mean, she was like 22 years old. So we just sat them down and, you know, we just were honest with them. This is a circle of life and this is how it's, you know, it goes. And we asked, they wanted to be there for the putting down of the cat, and they did. And, you know, it was very sad.
0: Yeah, because if you're a part of their life for so long, you should be there.
3: When they go.
1: I don't think I'm going to have my son there. Just because when I did it with my family dog, I felt like it was traumatizing. Like, that's why I didn't want to do it. I was like, no, we have to get him.
0: What if he's like, why did you let me be there?
1: Yeah. He doesn't need to see it.
0: But don't you think this could be you overprotecting? That should be the real question. Is Serena overprotecting her kid from
1: life? Oh, he's 6. I just don't think he's ready.
0: Would you take him to a funeral?
1: Yes.
0: Well, in that case, I think he should be there for the dog. I mean, well, Sandra's on the line, right?
3: Yes.
0: Let's talk to Sandra. Uh-huh. We'll get her thoughts on it. She had to go through a similar situation. What did she do? We'll find out.
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0: Okay, win.

0: Tay wins.
1: Okay, so Serena, our co-host, has a dog that she unfortunately is going to have to put down. It's just, you know, it's that time. Things are getting bad. And she's questioning whether or not her six-year-old son should be there for the final moments before the passing.
0: Right.
1: We think yes. She feels no, it could be too traumatic. Mm-hmm. But she said that she would take her son to a funeral. And so I'm like, I just don't see the difference. Like,
0: actually, worse than human.
1: This is a family member as well. Like, in my eyes, I don't know. Sandra, what are your thoughts? You had a similar situation, right?
2: Basically, I included my son just because he was able to say goodbye because he was actually part of our family. So I feel like that's one of the reasons why I did that for my son. And then it kind of prevented confusion and broken trust. So I did include my son in our whole situation. It was a good life lesson, I think, for my son as well.
1: Yeah, 1,000%. That makes sense to me. I mean, they're going to go through loss, unfortunately, throughout life. We all do.
2: Yes.
1: And if you can take them, you know, to a funeral, then I feel like you can let them be there for the dog being put down. I mean, yeah, it's for the people that have dogs, they treat them like family anyway. You treat them
2: exactly
1: as if they were human. So it's like, why not be there for them? They were there for you to give you all of your happy times. Why not be there for their last time?
2: Exactly, like teaching them empathy and whatnot, like part of life, you know?
1: Totally. Sandra, thank you so much for listening, for being a part of the show today. Gracias. Coming up next, I want to talk Kevin O'Leary. This man is from Shark Tank, one of my favorite shows. I literally watch the reruns every day. I love it, man. Oh. He has a message for Gen Z, basically talking about the money that you spend every day for lunch and why you shouldn't be spending that if you only make a certain amount of money a year. I would listen to this guy. He knows what he's talking about. We'll play it for you next.
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19: Eating a healthy diet is not only good for you physically, it can also keep your brain sharp as you age. According to a new study out of China, people who most closely followed the MIND diet slowed aging in key structures inside their brains by more than 2 years. The MIND diet is a combination of the Mediterranean diet, which we talk a lot about, and the DASH diet, which stands for Dietary Approaches to Stop Hypertension. All three of these diets are similar. But the MIND diet puts more of an emphasis on berries, beans, leafy green vegetables, fish, poultry, whole grains, olive oil, and nuts. You're not going to eat foods with a lot of saturated fat. We're talking cheese, butter, red meat, or anything fried. 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
1: All right, so Shark Tank investor Kevin O'Leary has sparked people are saying controversy. I don't think it's controversial at all. He's talking about Gen Z's spending habits. And basically, he said, Gen Z has got to stop this. You cannot be spending $28 on lunch every day when you only make $70,000 a year. That is insane.
2: Sheesh.
1: I mean, my thing is everything's more expensive now, but yeah. It is so true. Like, bro, my hack at Chipotle now is for $6, you get the kids meal. Now, the kids meal, you don't, bro, let's be real. You don't need that fat-ass burrito just stuffed with everything. You don't need that. All right? I go in there. I do the 2-taco meal. They give me whatever protein choice I want, and then you get 3 side options.
2: Yeah.
1: You can even include guac in that side. You put guac in one. You can do sour cream. You can do a hot sauce. Bam. You got a whole meal right there, and it comes with chips, and it comes with a drink. $6, dog. You can get your Chipotle fix.
2: That's a good deal. For me, like, I'm mindful when I go out to eat. So, like, if I go, say, again, Chipotle, I'm going to do the bowl, and I'm going to do the chips with a water cup. And then some days, I just do the bowl, no chips, and an actual drink. So I like to keep it around the $10 to $12 mark.
1: This guy Lance commented, and he was like, well, maybe lunch shouldn't cost $28. But, we don't control the prices and stuff. That's just what it is. Bro, a normal meal at McDonald's right now is like, an actual meal, I think, is like $10. Mm-hmm. Maybe $11 for a meal. It used to be like $2.99.
2: You remember those days?
1: It's so crazy to think, man. So, I don't know. My business partner always talks to me about quality of life and what's important, right? If you feel, if that quarter pounder for $12 is going to make your day, then do it.
2: Yes.
1: I say you do that, but just be mindful of it. Like, if you're trying to get to a certain place or do whatever with your money, you're not going to be able to do that. Like Kevin said, if you only make X amount and you're spending so much on food, I feel like a lot of people, if you would sit down at the end of the year when you do your taxes and see how much you spent on food or just stupid things, you will be mind blown at the amount of money that you low-key wasted and what you could turn that into. So, I don't know. Again, it's just about being mindful, but also quality of life. Do what makes you happy, man. Listen, coming up next, I want to talk to you guys about my dating podcast. I'm excited about it. It's called Laugh at Love, and I want you to listen. So, hey.

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1: What's up, y'all? It's Cino Cochino, and I have a podcast for people that think dating sucks in 2026. It's called Laugh at Love, because honestly, I feel like that's where we're at. We're at a point where all you can do is laugh at love and these situations that people are going through. So basically, on the podcast, I share personal horrific dating stories. I search TikTok and Instagram and talk to you and get your bad dating experiences, and we talk about it. And the cool thing is that the episodes are not super long. You know, a lot of podcasts these days will go 2-3 hours. Bro, I'm gonna be honest, I don't have that type of time either. So each episode's right around 25 to 30 minutes, and it's just, again, highlighting and laughing at the weird world of dating. This week's episode, I'm actually focused on this book that I feel I met this woman at a comedy show, and she took a negative and turned it into a positive. I guess it really is a thing where a ton of women out there receive unsolicited pictures from men of their stuff. And this woman decided to make a book about it. And so I'm going to have her on to kind of talk about it and just share her experience, because I just found it very interesting. She put the book out and she lost her job, and it turned into a whole thing. We had talked about it on the show yesterday, and I just had another listener right now reach out. And they're like, yo, I heard you guys talking about it. I ordered the book. I can't wait to get it. So I don't know. I think it's so funny, man, the things that people are going through in 2026 when it comes to dating. So if you want to laugh at love, stream the podcast wherever you listen to your favorite podcast. 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One thing that I've been trying to do to kind of better my day-to-day is go to sleep earlier, because sleep is one of the most important things. 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I'll share it with you next, and maybe it can help you.
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0: day win.
1: All right, so let's talk an evening routine for a better morning. First of all, a digital sunset. It basically means no screens 1 hour before bed.
0: Oh.
1: Set your phone to airplane mode. Change devices outside the bedroom. Charge devices outside of the bedroom. If you're going to, I guess, be on the computer or whatever, blue light blocking glasses.
0: Wow.
1: And to replace scrolling with reading.
2: Reading knocks you out.
1: I don't want to read.
2: I bet so.
1: I'm not going to wear the blue light glasses.
0: Damn, how did you shut out the world, you know?
2: Isn't it hard to put the phone down at night to finally be like, all right, I need to go to bed. Like, I'm like, oh, let me check CNN. Oh, let me check ESPN. Let me check this.
1: Do you ever, like, just think that you put your phone down, but you're like, oh, but what am I missing? Something's happening.
2: I know. Yeah. It's FOMO.
1: Oh, it's annoying. This says for you to reflect and release and I guess, like, process your day. So it says the journal, 3 wins from your day. Write down tomorrow's top 3 priorities.
0: No.
1: Brain dump any lingering worries. Before bed is when you worry about everything.
0: I know.
1: I feel like a lot
2: That's
1: of the
2: why
1: time.
2: Why you need to dump?
1: This one's important. It says let go of what you can't control. You know where I get that from? It's from my divorce lawyer, actually. We had that talk one time because I was like, why does she not contact me more? Mm. Bro, I'm paying good money. And like I was mad.
0: Yeah.
1: And so I sent her an email, like a white chick. And
2: a sharply worded email.
1: You need to listen to me. I had chat do it. I was like, I need to be very direct. And I said this whole thing, and she responded. And she's like, I'm going to call you. And when she called me, she's like, listen, man, I know to you, this is your entire world right now. And I get it. But there are bigger problems and people going through much more than you.
0: Oh,
1: I have
0: my
1: a case.
0: God. She checked your ass.
1: Yeah, yeah. She's like, I have a case with a guy right now. His divorce, they're going through, I forgot what some $1 million thing that where the wife's trying to take it. She wants full custody of the kids. She wants part of this, part of that. Da, da, da, da. She's like, you're not going through that. She's like, there's other people on trial for murder. But she's like, everyone's going through something. So as much as it all just seems like it's overbearing and crazy on you, if you really step back and remove yourself, everything's cool.
0: That phone call costs you $6,000.
1: I'm still paying for it.
0: Oh my.

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14: You ever wake up in the middle of the night or maybe first thing in the morning and notice drool on your pillow? Unless you're sleeping next to someone who hasn't already seen all your good, bad, and ugly, it's probably not that big a deal and not anything to worry about unless it's something that just started happening recently. When people drool at night, it's often because of a stuffy nose, acid reflux, or being a mouth breather. People who sleep on their stomach or side are more likely to drool than someone who sleeps on their back. But in some cases, drooling at night can be a warning sign of something more serious, like dental issues, sleep apnea, or even early symptoms of Parkinson's disease. If you're at all concerned about this, the best place to start is with an ENT doctor, an ears, nose, and throat doctor. They can recommend a sleep study to possibly get some answers. I'm Dr. Sanjay Gupta, helping you live a better life.
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0: right, so coming up next, listener therapy, man. It's us helping you with your life. Like, whatever you got going on. We're not therapists, obviously, but we are removed from your circle, so we can give you that outside opinion. Today, who reached out and what's going on?
1: George's baby mama is insisting that they spend Father's Day together, but they're not together anymore, and he can't stand her. So there's that.
0: Okay. We'll read the entire DM that he sent and try and analyze the situation next. On K-Win.

0: shine, brown eyes.
1: K-Win. All right, so our listener George reached out because his baby mom is insisting on a joint Father's Day. Problem is, George hates his baby mom. Just doesn't want to be around. Let's go ahead and read the DM that George sent, then we can discuss the situation. It says, I'm not with my baby mom anymore. And honestly, I cannot stand being around her for longer than 20 minutes. But she is insisting that we spend Father's Day together as a joint celebration with our child. Now, part of me understands wanting to create a positive family experience. But another part of me feels like Father's Day is supposed to be my day with the kids. And I'm not sure if I want to spend it with her. I'm trying to figure out whether or not, you know, if I'm being unreasonable or if it's okay to want to place some boundaries here. I do want what's best for our child while also being honest about what I'm comfortable with. Hmm. Matt, what's it sound like to you?
2: Be true to yourself. It's Father's Day, not family day. And she's not even really, I mean, you do want to have you do want to have like a good relationship with your baby mama, even if you're not together for the sake of the child. But it would just be confusing, I think, if you guys start doing things together as a family of three, if you're not really a family of three anymore.
1: Nicasio, I know you're all about family. What do you think?
3: They have to do it together. Like they have to be there for the kid. Because, unfortunately, you can't think of yourself now. You can't be selfish. You have to do it for the kid.
1: So, basically, it's not the kid's fault that they broke up.
3: Exactly.
1: That was their decision. So, be strong in front of your kid versus being selfish like Matt is suggesting.
2: I guess, but for how long? For the rest of their lives?
3: Yes. You had a baby.
2: For that kid's 60? You're still in your 90s
3: this
2: with some chick you don't want to be around?
3: This is why you make it work before you have kids.
2: Okay.
1: We'll take it to the phones and get Christina's opinion on it.

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1: Okay, when?
2: Okay, so George reached out, just, I guess, feeling irritated because he does not get along with his baby mom. But his baby mom is suggesting that they spend Father's Day together this year to show their kid that they can still, you know, co-parent properly.
1: Okay.
2: Nicasio thinks that's a win because you got to, even though things didn't work out between you two, be strong for your kids. Yeah. Matt thinks, no, this is Father's Day. This is your day. It's not family day. Do what you want.
3: Yes. And Matt has three kids. That's crazy.
2: Let's talk to Christina. What's it sound like to you?
4: Well, I am a single parent myself, so I very much think healthy boundaries are key to having a healthy dynamic. So I would say go ahead and set the boundary.
2: I think it's important, right?
4: Yeah,
2: You can't. It sounds bad because I don't have kids, so I know how people are like, but you can't base everything around the kids. Like, you got to do certain things for you, too. And I think that also you can still show your kids, like, how you can co-parent accordingly and make it a positive experience, even if you're not together.
4: For sure. And also, too, some self-reflection, what's triggering the parent about the other parent. Maybe there's some work they can do about that as well.
2: Being a single parent, how do you find time for dating?
4: Definitely not. No, I enjoy being single 4 years now.
2: Yeah, dating, it's a weird world. I started this podcast that just talks about how dating sucks because it's just, I don't understand people anymore. And it's like, I don't want to do the apps. It all just seems so messy.
4: Yeah, so very much hookup culture here, I feel.
2: You said, okay. There we go.
3: You said you're single. Are you trying to change that?
2: She just said no.
3: Oh.
2: Sorry, he doesn't listen.
3: I'm just trying to shoot my shot. That's it.
2: You have a girl at home.
3: I know. What? She don't need to know that. D, Jesus.

0: 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We're going to share Boosie's thoughts with you next and have a conversation about it.
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1: Hey, this is Chris Breezy.
2: What's up, y'all? I'm Jack Harlow.
3: I'm Doja Cat.
4: What up, guys? It's J. Cole. And oh yeah, your chance at flyaways all over.

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15: A better life with Dr. Sanjay Gupta.
16: Heart disease is still the leading cause of death here in the United States and around the world. But what if there was something you could do earlier in life to reduce the odds of becoming a statistic? Well, here in the United States, tens of millions of adults already take a statin to lower their cholesterol.

0: New guidance put out by the American College of Cardiology and the American Heart Association now emphasize that treating high cholesterol sooner could significantly reduce a person's lifetime risk of heart attack or stroke. How early are we talking? In your 30s, believe it or not. Of course, you need to talk to your doctor about whether statins are right for you, but you should know that the evidence is really starting to stack up that shows the earlier you get a jump on reducing lifelong exposure to plaque-causing lipids and lipoproteins, the better the odds are going to be for you. Make sure you get your cholesterol checked. That's the first step. I'm Dr. Sanjay Gupta, helping you live a better life.
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1: Celebrity gossip, tea time. Bro, if you don't follow Boosie, you should, because he's one of the few that's very unfiltered and just speaks his mind. Mm-hmm. So Ruby Rose is dropping a thong for boys.
2: Okay.
1: I mean, for men, obviously.
3: Oh, yeah, she said Rocky was wearing one.
1: She said the icon thong is for boys, girls, and the in-betweens. And people are praising Ruby. They're like, oh, there you go. Make something for everybody. It's so inclusive. I love it. And then Boosie commented, when is enough enough? When is a woman with a voice going to speak up? When is another rapper going to speak up? Any man who wears this wants simple as that. You a punk.
0: Oh, my God.
1: What are your thoughts on this? I feel like it's just clothes. Anyone can wear whatever they want. Like, what's the problem?
2: Yeah, I mean, and I feel like there's some men that are already buying thongs anyway, so...
0: Yeah, in secret?
2: Yeah. So it's like, okay, let's just, I guess, make them for you then.
1: I guess my thing, like, when it comes to this is, Boosie, like, if you don't like it, you have every right to not like it.
2: Mm-hmm.
1: And you're not going to buy it, so don't buy it. But if people want to, then what's the problem with them buying it?
3: Yeah. You already know how I feel about this.
1: I know, crazy. You're wearing the phone.
3: You got it pulled up.
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1: So Nicasio actually went to the screening for the new Toy Story 5. And he took his son, and they had a little matching Kith outfit.
3: It was great.
1: It was fire. But I want a Toy Story 5 review, because I heard some stuff about it, so we'll

0: Jay wins.
1: All right, so Toy Story 5, without a doubt, one of the most anticipated movies of this year. Mm-hmm. And our very own Nicasio saw it before anybody.
2: Yeah.
1: You took your son, who was how old?
2: He's 4.
1: What was his reaction to it? And is he familiar with Toy Story in general? Like, he's seen all of them?
2: Yeah. He loved this one. He just loves, like, the whole Buzz thing. Like, right now he's on Buzz, and I've always wondered, like, I always thought, like, Woody was a star of the show, but it seems like Buzz is.
1: Yeah.
2: So, I mean, like he loved it, but it's hard to say because right after that he threw up and it was a whole thing. And he was sick the whole time.
0: What are you feeding this kid?
2: He just had a bug and he hadn't ate before.
0: Why would you take him to the theater, a public place, if he's sick?
2: We didn't know he was sick.
1: Nicasio thought he was Bug Lightyear.
2: Yeah.
1: I saw in an interview, Tom Hanks, who plays the voice of Woody, mm-hmm. said that this was going to be the saddest one yet because it's going to be so relatable because there's an iPad involved. And I guess the little girl has to deal with bullying. Mm-hmm. And they said that it's so sad to see that. Is that a scene in the movie?
2: Yeah.
1: Did it make you feel some type of way?
2: Yeah, there was a scene in the movie. I was kind of like, dang, this is crazy. Like, they're really painting this, like, these tablets to be, like, a bad thing.
1: Well, they are.
2: And, like, on it, like, there's a chat on the tablet. And I guess one of the other kids sent the other kid, like, a laughing face. Like, it was just, like, you're laughing at the dolls that she had.
1: Oh, just
2: and so it was just bullying, yeah. And so,
1: overall, is the movie sad? I feel like most of the time they are.
2: Overall, the whole thing's sad. And then it's funny because the iPad or the tablet realizes that she's causing harm, and so she's like, I gotta get.
1: Did you just give away the movie?
0: Yeah, that's a spoiler. You have to say spoiler.
1: I'm gonna bleep that. We're on a delay. Thank God, guys.
0: Wait, is there gonna be a 6 or is this it?
1: Let people find out. Let them find out.
2: That's true.
1: Watch it.
0: Okay,
1: it's in theaters this weekend, correct?
2: Yes.
1: So go watch that. Coming up next, I want to talk to you guys about my dating podcast, Laugh and Love. It's fun.
3: 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It's Tino.

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1: If you need something new to listen to that's kind of lighthearted and you just kind of want to laugh at the weirdness of the world, I have a podcast for you. It is my new podcast. It's called Laugh at Love. And that's exactly what we're doing, man, because I feel like in 2026, dating is just next level. Like, I mean, you've seen the list where girls are like, look, I can't go out to eat here on a first date. And it's everywhere. Steakhouse, Chili's, cheesecake, movie theaters.
0: Yeah.
1: And it's just like, oh.
0: Mini golf.
1: What do you want to do?
0: That's crazy.
1: Like, it's just, it's such a weird world with expectations and just dating apps. Bro, I'm 39 years old, divorced, and have yet to use a dating app. But am I going to have to turn to that?
2: I recommend Grindr.
3: Well, no, hold on. You don't have, I mean, you feel like you have these problems with another guy? Like, I just feel like guys, you know, we can go mini golf. We can go to Chili's.
1: That's cool if I want to hang out with a friend or a homie, but I would also like to have a romantic connection, and I'm attracted to women. We've had this conversation.
3: I know, but don't you think like you kind of hit a wall? You're like, man, let me try this other side. I can give you that.
2: Is that how you got? That's the point you got to?
3: I'm right now.
2: So about the podcast.
1: Yeah, so the podcast is called Laugh and Love. I might talk about this that my coworker just offered himself to me.
2: Yeah.
1: A new episode. A new episode just dropped wherever you stream your favorite podcast. 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We're just laughing and love. We're talking dating horror stories and positive ones too. Like, if you do have a good experience with a guy or a girl and you're like, oh my God, I can't believe I finally had a good date, we can talk about that too. You can submit stories. 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
16: For the ninth year in a row, Finland has been named the happiest country in the world. That's according to the World Happiness Report put out every year by the Wellbeing Research Center at the University of Oxford in the UK. Two other Nordic nations, Iceland and Denmark, came in at numbers 2 and 3. Now, having spent quite a bit of time in these countries over my 2.5 decades as a journalist, I can tell you that this is not at all that surprising. There's an entirely different way of thinking in these countries. We before me, you might say. In other words, the mentality is less adversarial and much more, we're all in this together. One other interesting thing that came up was that no matter where someone lived, the more time they spent on social media, the less happy they were. Want to smile? It's simple. Put your phone away for a bit. I'm Dr. Sanjay Gupta, helping you live a better life.
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0: So Nicasio, for some reason, is judging women's fashion. He thinks that the brand Coach is cheap and girls need to stop acting like it's fancy.
1: Yeah, and you forgot to mention ghetto, too.
0: Oh, my God.
2: That's not ghetto.
0: We're going to talk about it. This should be fun. 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
1: Okay, when?
2: I have no idea why this even became a conversation, but it did, and so we'll talk about it. Our co-host Nicasio feels that at this point, girls shouldn't really be bragging about... Like, why are you talking about this? Girls shouldn't be bragging about the fact that they have Coach bags because, in your opinion, Coach is not a luxury brand. It's almost like discount because they can buy it at Ross and things like that,
3: For sure. Like, there's outlets and stuff. And if you can get 40% off of a purse, it's not high-end. And, like, the thing is, like, I see on Instagram and, like, in malls and stuff like that, these girls are, like, tens, right? But then I see what they're rocking with, and it's a Coach purse. I'm like, okay, cool. Like, you obviously make your own money. You're working. That's what it is. Because if she was sponsoring, she was getting flown out and stuff like that, she would have a Louis Vuitton. I just think it's ghetto.
1: I've seen Louis Vuitton outlets and Gucci outlets before.
3: No, you haven't. And it's still high. The price is still high. I just feel like Coach is not a name brand. It's not.
1: Not a name brand?
3: It's not a name brand. It's not a high-end brand.
2: You said, like, so Michael Kors, no?
3: No. That's the same thing.
2: Dooney and Burke?
3: Same thing. Guess? A G by Guess? I don't care. E and the G?
2: Abercrombie.
3: No.
1: Wow. No.
3: What's another one, too?
1: Hollister?
2: What's another one? I don't know. What are you talking about?
3: Toy Burch. Kate Spade.
2: Oh.
3: Kate Spade's another one, too. If you have that one, take it
2: off. Summertime, though, the Tory Burch sandals with a nice little petty.
3: Well, that's different. We're not talking about shoes here.
1: Okay.
2: What a stupid conversation.
1: It is.
2: I have a listener by the name of Andrea. She's on the line. We were arguing about it off the air, so I'm going to let her cuss out Nicasio next.
1: Thank you.
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1: So we're talking about the fact that our co-host, Nicasio, feels that... It just feels so dumb that this is a conversation we're having on the radio today.
2: He drives an old Honda.
3: Well, hold on. That's my third car, Matt.
2: It's your second.
3: That's not true.
2: It's your second. That's
1: you are in it today, though.
3: Yes. No one needs to know that.
2: I saw him. I was behind him. He was putting around in that thing.
1: Nicasio's in his 2012 Honda looking at girls with Coach like, ghetto.
2: His paint's all peeling.
3: I'm not acting rich.
1: So Nicasio feels that the brand Coach is ghetto and girls need to stop acting like it's a luxury item, correct?
3: Yes.
1: Okay. Andrea, what are your thoughts?
4: I disagree and I agree. I go both ways because Coach, it's a very nice brand, you know. It's more affordable than you get from Gucci, YSL, and stuff like that. So it's just a preference because I feel like they have a better option of cute purses. Other name, top brand names, but they, a lot of them suck.
1: Does Nicasio not have any business judging women for their purses?
4: Oh, no, it's like us judging you guys by the way you have your shoes or your hats and stuff like that. I mean, a woman needs their purses, men need their hats and shoes, right?
3: I just look at it like this. Say if I give you $3,000 on a gift card for a purse. Are you buying a Coach purse or are you buying a Louis?
4: A Coach.
3: No, you're not. Yeah,
1: you stop lying. No, she'll be smart and she'll buy two Coaches.
2: Yeah.
1: There you go.
4: You can get more than one purse. Coach purses, you can get more than one. At Louis, you only probably just get one, not even one with $3,000, if that's what you're planning to get me.
1: Exactly. See, you're a bargain shopper. Yes. I like this.
4: Yeah, exactly. No, and then I feel like Coach would be the new Michael Kors. Michael Kors was popping a few years ago, but I don't know how long ago, and now it's Coach, and it'll be like Michael Kors later on. It's not no one's going to be all into it like they are now.
1: Exactly.
3: You like hot Cheetos, huh?
4: Oh, yes, I do.
1: Who doesn't? Dude, we talked to Jason Derulo about the difference between like a one-night stand type of girl and having an actual girlfriend because, you know, he's been single for a minute. So what do you think the difference is? We'll talk about it next right here on K-Win.
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11: 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It reinforces the alignment, stability, and coordinated muscle activation that supports how your body moves, whether you're doing strenuous exercise or simply going about your daily life. 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I'm Dr. Sanjay Gupta, helping you live a better life.
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3: 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And comes inches from hitting me. The tires screeched. And I yell, WTF, and look at the guy, and he's huge. 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
7: For the ninth year in a row, Finland has been named the happiest country in the world. That's according to the World Happiness Report put out every year by the Wellbeing Research Center at the University of Oxford in the UK. Two other Nordic nations, Iceland and Denmark, came in at numbers 2 and 3. Now, having spent quite a bit of time in these countries over my 2.5 decades as a journalist, I can tell you that this is not at all that surprising. There's an entirely different way of thinking in these countries. We before me, you might say. In other words, the mentality is less adversarial and much more, we're all in this together. One other interesting thing that came up was that no matter where someone lived, the more time they spent on social media, the less happy they were. Want to smile? It's simple. Put your phone away for a bit. I'm Dr. Sanjay Gupta, helping you live a better life.
2: Hold up. Are

0: day wins.
1: So what's the difference when it comes to like a one night stand type of vibe versus a relationship type of vibe? We talked to Jason Derulo, who's been single for a minute. These were his thoughts.
2: I think it's about wanting to be around a person more than just one night, you know, so you can have a beautiful woman that you can have an amazing night with, but do you want to see her again? Do you want to see her over and over and over again? Do you want to share your time with her? Do you want to take her places? Do you want to show her off? Do you want to have conversations, deep conversations? Do you want to tell her things that you don't normally tell other people? That's what I'm looking for, you know? It's few and far between.
1: I don't know. The one-night stand vibe is weird in a sense because I feel like there's still some type of emotion that gets attached to it, don't you think?
3: No. I think so. If you're intimate with someone, there's always a little bit of residual left over.
1: You said no. You think that you can actually just hook up and have absolutely zero feelings.
4: Oh, for sure.
3: That's because he's never done it.
4: Well, that's because I'm a man.
1: There's a video on my Instagram. Actually, there's a video on my Instagram. Go see it. I have it pinned. It's at Tino Cochino. It's right at the top, and it talks about friends with benefits and if you can actually do that without hooking up. Go share your thoughts. I want to keep talking to our producer, Matt, though, because Father's Day right around the corner.
3: Yeah.
1: And he apparently wants to get his own Father's Day gift. His wife thinks this is a horrible idea.
3: Yeah, I'm getting blocked.
1: We're going to talk all about it next.
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0: let's talk about Father's Day, man. It's right around the corner, and I want to see if any dads out there agree with our producer Matt and his way of thinking. This year, you want to buy your own Father's Day gift.
1: Yes, and I've never been about this life. I just like to be surprised. I don't care what the value of the gift is. Just, I don't want to know about it. I just want to be surprised when I open it, generally. But this year, I was walking around one of my favorite places, Walmart, and I noticed they have a 75-inch Vizio for like $398.
0: What a deal.
1: And I'm rocking a, you know, like a 65-inch, the brand is... You're going to laugh. Spectra. You ever heard of that?
2: No, what is that? Yeah. What is that?
1: I've had it for like 7 years. It's not even a smart TV.
0: Ah!
1: And I was like, man, I should just get myself this TV. And I almost bought it, but my wife and I have this agreement that if we spend anything over, if it's over $100, we have to get each other's permission. Like, we have to communicate. If it's triple digits, we got to make the phone call. So I called her, and I was like, hey, how about I just get this for myself for Father's Day? She's like, no, we're trying to save money, and you like surprises, and the kids made something for you. I was like, well, I just want this TV. She's like, we don't need a TV.
0: You're like, I'm sick of these popsicle things they keep making me. I don't care. I want to watch the game.
1: I don't keep these stupid drawings. No, just kidding. I do love that stuff, too.
3: Hey, Daddy, here's another picture of my hand in vodka.
2: That's how they sound, too.
1: I have a whole drawer of that stuff. But I don't know. I just thought, like, if it's Father's Day and I'm a father, why can't I celebrate how I want to celebrate? Give myself a little something. And who knows? Maybe on Father's Day, she'll surprise me with a big-ass TV and I can finally replace the old Spectra. But
0: what do you think, Nicasio?
1: It.
0: What's it sound like to you? Is it weird to buy yourself a Father's Day gift? You're a father now.
2: No, it's not weird.
0: Okay, yeah, I don't think
2: it's
0: so.
2: It's not weird. But it is weird that you have to check in with her. I've always said that.
0: Yeah, about the money.
2: I've always said that.
1: Yeah, we got a joint account. We're a team now. We're partners. It's like we're like one, so.
0: That's not... Yeah. That's a whole nother topic. Yeah. Okay, let's stay focused.
1: I'm right.
0: Is it weird as a father to buy yourself a gift for Father's Day? Shoot him a DM on Instagram. Oh, Matt has like 4 followers, so he's easy to find.
1: Yes.
0: It's at TCR Matt. That's at TCR Matt. Shoot him your thoughts.
1: Yeah, no blue check.
0: You're just bragging away, aren't you?
2: Everyone has those.
0: The biggest mistake after a bad night of sleep is this. I want us to find out together because I've been trying to get my sleep in order, but I swear to God, today I'm so groggy and just, ugh. Yeah. Maybe I'm doing something wrong. You might be too.
4: Okay, win.

0: wins.
1: What's up, y'all? Cino Cochino. I've been trying to work a lot on my sleep, man. I feel like it's important just in general, man. It controls like the mood of your next day. And just, I feel like when you wake up rested, you just feel better. Right?
2: For sure.
1: And you're ready to have a productive day.
2: Yes.
1: So apparently the biggest mistake after a bad night of sleep is trying to fix it. This is what your body actually needs. It says most people don't have a sleep problem. They have a recovery problem. One bad night is normal. Your body is wired to bounce back on its own. But if you stop getting in the way, the fixes that we always reach for are napping, sleeping in, that late night drink.
2: Ooh.
1: Yeah. But that apparently is quietly breaking the system designed to help. So I guess what you're supposed to do is move more, because that's going to allow you to sleep better. So basically, more exercise, physical or mental, primes your sleep homeostat. So
2: what
1: activity. Yeah, I've never heard of homeostat ever. That was the Casio's nickname in high school, I think.
0: Oh, damn.
1: The activity is one of the most activity in general is one of the most underrated sleep tools that you have. It says your body craves consistency more than comfort. So a fixed wake up time every single day is actually one of the most powerful anchors for your sleep system. Your body runs on rhythm, which is not a lie. I woke up today by the grace of God. My alarms didn't go off and I just happened to wake up in time. I was like, oh my God. Also, it says temperature is a secret sleep trigger. It says to take a warm bath before bed.
0: A bath?
1: Oh, I love baths, baby!
2: It's just like human soup.
1: They closed down the Lush by me, and I used to always get bath bombs and stuff from there.
0: Oh, my
1: I love
0: God.
1: It. I'm a bath king, bro. Let me bathe. It says that it amplifies the natural drop in body temperature that signals sleep. And then it also says to keep your bedroom cold. And just pile on the blankets, because sleep genuinely thrives in the cold, which makes sense. Why do you think all these rich people try and freeze themselves so they can be defrosted later? You know?
0: Yeah. I think that's different. But
1: so work out, good mental, physical health, and then just, I guess, prep better before bed, right?
0: I do find I sleep better if I shower the night before. Before bed, if you shower, then your body's cooling off. I think that knocks you out a little bit.
2: And get in that sexy time, because right after you know with that.
1: Oh, you knock out, right? Oh, yeah. I either want to eat or sleep.
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19: Slowly but surely, AI is seeping its way into every corner of our lives. One area perhaps I didn't expect is diet advice. A new study out of Turkey found that chatbots are recommending to teen boys and girls that they restrict their daily calories to dangerously low levels and eat a balance of nutrients that are kind of out of whack. Remember, teenagers are growing, one pediatrician told us. If they aren't getting enough nutrition, it can really stunt their growth on a number of levels. And in extreme cases, it can lead to significant health consequences. Large language models, LLMs, they are designed to agree with you. So if you're looking to lose weight, they're going to push you pretty hard in that direction. They also sometimes don't know how to tell the difference between good information and bad information. And you know who does? Your doctor. I'm Dr. Sanjay Gupta, helping you live a better life.
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1: Are you smarter than Nicasio?
2: Let's go.
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2: Before making it big, which artist was a grocery store clerk? Is it A, T.I., B, Bruno Mars, or C, Bad Bunny?
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1: Are you smarter than the Casio? Let's take it to these phones. This is Isabella, correct?
2: Yes.
1: Okay, perfect. So Nicasio's going to give you a question, pop culture, trivia related. He'll give you three multiple choice answers. You pick the right one, and we'll hook you up, okay?
2: Okay, thank you.
3: Before making it big, which artist was a grocery store clerk? Is it A, T.I., B, Bruno Mars, or C, Bad Bunny?
2: That's just a wild guess. I think it's Bruno Mars.
3: No, it's not Bruno Mars.
1: That's who I thought it was, too. Okay, you get another guess. Mm-hmm. It's okay. It's either A, T.I., or C,
3: Bad Bunny.
2: Bad Bunny.
3: Bad Bunny.
1: It was Bad Bunny. Yes. Congratulations. We're going to get you hooked up. How's your day going so far?
2: It's good. Just get ready to work.
1: Oh, okay. Well, thank you for listening. On the way, let me just pass you to our producer, Matt, and he'll get your info really quick, okay?
2: Thank you.
1: I don't know if I believe this. It says girls are dirtier minded than guys, but they fake innocence. Nicasio found this. We'll talk more about it next.
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0: Kay wins.
1: Okay, so Nicasio found this. I don't know if there's any truth to it, but I mean, it is from at crazy POV clips on Instagram. So.
0: That's a legit one. Yeah.
1: It says, girls are dirtier minded than boys. They just fake innocence. Some psychology research, and it doesn't even say from where. So,
0: take our word for it.
1: It suggests that women may think about sexual topics more often than stereotypes traditionally assume. Researchers say the biggest difference, it's often not the thoughts themselves, but how openly people feel comfortable expressing them due to social expectations and cultural norms.
2: So if they're comfortable with you, they're going to let it be known.
1: Well, here's the thing. Let's go to the comments, because that's where you know if it's going to be shut down or applauded.
0: Right, okay.
1: At Demon with AD said, oh, you have no idea.
2: Oh, my God.
0: Tell us. That's all they said?
1: At Arturo Danis said, I've always said this. At Mondo Lurkin said, yeah, right. let me see. Nika Marie, she just put a laughing face.
2: Yep, that means true.
1: Demi DT 1911, she said, well, no sh-.
2: Dang.
0: I feel like women are just more open and men are just a little more guarded, I feel like, about communicating their wants and needs. Don't you think? Because I feel like men feel like they're going to get judged and women are just open and just...
2: I feel like it's the other way around. The guys know what they want. They'll tell you straight up, yo, let's go back to the crib. But the girls will be like, can we go grab tacos and then maybe we can watch a movie? It's like, man, just tell me you want to f***.
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1: There's apparently a thong for men.
0: Oh,
1: that
0: thank God.
1: The rapper Lil Boosie, basically, he thinks if you're wearing this, what's going on with the world? We're going to share Boosie's thoughts with you next and have a conversation about it.
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11: Heart disease is still the leading cause of death here in the United States and around the world. But what if there was something you could do earlier in life to reduce the odds of becoming a statistic? Well, here in the United States, tens of millions of adults already take a statin to lower their cholesterol. But new guidance put out by the American College of Cardiology and the American Heart Association now emphasize that treating high cholesterol sooner could significantly reduce a person's lifetime risk of heart attack or stroke. How early are we talking? In your 30s, believe it or not. Of course, you need to talk to your doctor about whether statins are right for you, but you should know that the evidence is really starting to stack up that shows the earlier you get a jump on reducing lifelong exposure to plaque-causing lipids and lipoproteins, the better the odds are going to be for you. Make sure you get your cholesterol checked. That's the first step. I'm Dr. Sanjay Gupta, helping you live a better life.
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1: 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So he hits the gas and guns it. And comes inches from hitting me. The tire's screeched. And I yell, WTF! And look at the guy, and he's huge. And thankfully, he was reasonable because I think he would have beat me up.
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10: 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I'm Doja Cat.
11: Yo, what's good? I'm Titan.
12: Bring it back.
13: Here we go.

0: don't follow Boosie, you should, because he he's one of the few that's very unfiltered and just speaks his mind. Mm-hmm. So Ruby Rose is dropping a thong for boys.
1: Okay.
0: I mean, for men, obviously.
2: Oh, she said Rocky was wearing one.
0: She said the Icon thong is for boys, girls, and the in-betweens. And people are praising Ruby. They're like, oh, there you go. Make something for everybody. It's so inclusive. I love it. And then Boosie commented, when is enough enough? When is a woman with a voice going to speak up? When is another rapper going to speak up? Any man who wears this wants simple as that. You a punk.
3: Oh, my God.
0: What are your thoughts on this? I feel like it's just clothes. Anyone can wear whatever they want. Like, what's the problem?
1: Yeah, I mean, and I feel like there's some men that are already buying thongs anyway, so...
3: Yeah, in secret?
1: Yeah. So it's like, okay, let's just, I guess, make them for you then.
0: I guess my thing, like, when it comes to this is, Boosie, like, if you don't like it, you have every right to not like it.
1: Mm-hmm.
0: And you're not going to buy it, so don't buy it. But if people want to, then what's the problem with them buying it?
2: Yeah. You already know how I felt about this. This
0: I know,
2: crazy.
0: You're wearing the phone.
2: You got it pulled up.
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0: So Nicasio actually went to the screening for the new Toy Story 5. And he took his son. And they had a little matching Kith outfit.
2: It was great.
0: It was fire. But I want a Toy Story 5 review because I heard some stuff about it. So we'll talk about it next.
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0: Kay wins.
1: All right, so Toy Story 5, without a doubt, one of the most anticipated movies of this year. Mm-hmm. And our very own Nicasio saw it before anybody.
2: Yeah.
1: You took your son, who was how old?
2: He's 4.
1: What was his reaction to it? And is he familiar with Toy Story in general? Like, he's seen all of them?
2: Yeah. Yeah, he okay. loved this one. He just loves, like, the whole Buzz thing. Like, right now he's on Buzz, and I've always wondered, like, I always thought, like, Woody was a star of the show, but it seems like Buzz is.
1: Yeah.
2: So, I mean, like he loved it, but it's hard to say because right after that he threw up, and it was a whole thing, and he was sick the whole time.
0: What are you feeding this kid?
2: He just had a bug, and he hadn't ate before.
0: Why would you take him to the theater, a public place, if he's sick?
2: We didn't know he was sick.
1: Because I thought he was Bug Lightyear.
2: Yeah.
1: I saw in an interview, Tom Hanks, who plays the voice of Woody, mm-hmm. said that this was going to be the saddest one yet because it's going to be so relatable because there's an iPad involved. And I guess the little girl has to deal with bullying. Mm-hmm. And they said that it's so sad to see that. Is that a scene in the movie?
2: Yeah.
1: Did it make you feel some type of way?
2: Yeah, there was a scene in the movie. And I was kind of like, dang, this is crazy. Like, they're really painting this like... these tablets to be like a bad thing.
1: Well, they are.
2: And like on it, like there's a chat on the tablet, and I guess one of the other kids sent the other kid like a laughing face, like it was just like you're laughing at the dolls that she had.
1: Oh, just so
2: and so it was just bullying, yeah. And so
1: overall, is the movie sad? I feel like most of the time they are.
2: Overall, the whole thing's sad, and then it's funny because the iPad or the tablet realizes that she's causing harm, and so she's like, I gotta.
1: Did you just give away the movie?
0: Yeah, that's a spoiler. You have to say spoiler.
1: I'm going
0: to
1: bleep that. We're on a delay. Thank God, guys.
0: Wait, is there going to be a 6 or is this it?
1: I'll let people find out. Let them
0: really?
1: Find out.
0: That's true.
1: Watch it.
0: Okay.
1: It's in theaters this weekend, correct?
2: Yes.
1: So go watch that. Coming up next, I want to talk to you guys about my dating podcast, Laugh and Love. It's fun.
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1: Okay, when?
2: If you need something new to listen to that's kind of lighthearted and you just kind of want to laugh at the weirdness of the world, I have a podcast for you. It is my new podcast. It's called Laugh at Love. And that's exactly what we're doing, man, because I feel like in 2026, dating is just next level. Like, I mean, you've seen the list where girls are like, look, I can't go out to eat here on a first date. And it's everywhere. Steakhouse, Chili's, cheesecake, movie theaters.
1: Yeah.
2: And it's just like, oh.
1: Mini golf.
2: What do you want to do?
3: That's crazy.
2: Like, it's just, it's such a weird world with expectations and just dating apps. Bro, I'm 39 years old, divorced, and have yet to use a dating app. But am I going to have to turn to that?
1: I recommend Grindr.
3: Well, no, hold on. You don't have, I mean, you feel like you have these problems with another guy? Like, I just feel like guys, you know, we can go mini golf. We can go to Chili's.
2: That's cool if I want to hang out with a friend or a homie, but I would also like to have a romantic connection, and I'm attracted to women. We've had this conversation.
3: I know, but don't you think, like, you kind of hit a wall? You're like, man, let me try this other side. I can give you that.
1: Is that how you got? That's the point you got to?
3: I'm right now.
1: So about the podcast.
2: Yeah, so the podcast is called Laugh and Love. I might talk about this that my coworker just offered himself to me.
1: Yeah.
2: A new episode. A new episode just dropped wherever you stream your favorite podcast. 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
16: For the ninth year in a row, Finland has been named the happiest country in the world. That's according to the World Happiness Report put out every year by the Wellbeing Research Center at the University of Oxford in the UK. Two other Nordic nations, Iceland and Denmark, came in at numbers 2 and 3. Now, having spent quite a bit of time in these countries over my 2.5 decades as a journalist, I can tell you that this is not at all that surprising. There's an entirely different way of thinking in these countries. We before me, you might say. In other words, the mentality is less adversarial and much more, we're all in this together. One other interesting thing that came up was that no matter where someone lived, the more time they spent on social media, the less happy they were. Want to smile? It's simple. Put your phone away for a bit. I'm Dr. Sanjay Gupta, helping you live a better life.
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9: Staying active every day will go a long way towards helping you live a happy, healthy, and pain-free life. And there's perhaps no movement more fundamental than walking. It reinforces the alignment, stability, and coordinated muscle activation that supports how your body moves, whether you're doing strenuous exercise or simply going about your daily life. This is according to Dana Santis, a strength and conditioning specialist. Even though you walk every day, Dana does say you can make small adjustments to immediately improve your walking mechanics. 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I'm Dr. Sanjay Gupta, helping you live a better life.
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1: Where you at?
0: At the house with it, watching Santa's.
1: Who you with?
0: On the couch with my favorite Santa. 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
11: You ever wake up in the middle of the night or maybe first thing in the morning and notice drool on your pillow? Unless you're sleeping next to someone who hasn't already seen all your good, bad, and ugly, it's probably not that big a deal and not anything to worry about, unless it's something that just started happening recently. When people drool at night, it's often because of a stuffy nose, acid reflux, or being a mouth breather. People who sleep on their stomach or side are more likely to drool than someone who sleeps on their back. But in some cases, drooling at night can be a warning sign of something more serious, like dental issues, sleep apnea, or even early symptoms of Parkinson's disease. If you're at all concerned about this, the best place to start is with an ENT doctor, an ears, nose, and throat doctor. They can recommend a sleep study to possibly get some answers. I'm Dr. Sanjay Gupta, helping you live a better life.
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4: Recent survey conducted by Common Sense Media found one-third of teenagers prefer AI companions over humans for serious conversations. There's a term for that, social offloading. And experts we talked to warned that this habit could be stunting emotional growth, leaving an already isolated generation who came of age during the pandemic even less prepared for the messiness of human interaction. Sure, AI can help you polish whatever it is you're looking to say, but that's not very human, right? It's the messiness that makes our interactions with each other so real. It's also what makes them so validating, help us to develop our confidence, our voice, our deep bonds with each other. Psychiatrists we talked to encouraged turning to family or friends when you're struggling to express yourself. They are keen to help. I'm Dr. Sanjay Gupta, helping you live a better life.
5: He's got ties. He's got socks. Give him a gift that really rocks.

0: better life with Dr. Sanjay Gupta.
1: For the ninth year in a row, Finland has been named the happiest country in the world. That's according to the World Happiness Report put out every year by the Wellbeing Research Center at the University of Oxford in the UK. Two other Nordic nations, Iceland and Denmark, came in at numbers 2 and 3. Now, having spent quite a bit of time in these countries over my 2.5 decades as a journalist, I can tell you that this is not at all that surprising. There's an entirely different way of thinking in these countries. We before me, you might say. In other words, the mentality is less adversarial and much more, we're all in this together. One other interesting thing that came up was that no matter where someone lived, the more time they spent on social media, the less happy they were. Want to smile? It's simple. Put your phone away for a bit. I'm Dr. Sanjay Gupta, helping you live a better life.
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5: 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And most people get enough of it simply from the foods they eat. 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Now, when it comes to the science, we looked into this, and I gotta say, there's not a lot of strong evidence that magnesium supplements will actually help you sleep. 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And maybe it's those things then that help you get some better sleep. I'm Dr. Sanjay Gupta, helping you live a better life.
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0: Oh, hey, can I make an oral expression?
1: You sure can. What's your name and where are you calling from?
0: Awesome. Oh, my name is Kevin, and I'm calling from Tacoma, Washington.
1: Kevin, welcome to the show. Who's on your mind tonight? Who are you thinking about?
0: Oh, gosh, I'm just thinking about my wife, Catherine. We usually are able to listen to slow jams together, but she's away tonight, and just thinking about her while I'm listening to you, so wanted to call because I'm sure she'll be listening as well where she's at, so hopefully she's able to hear this. And just wanted to let her know that I love her so much, and yeah, I really miss her and look forward to seeing her again soon.

0: You know what? I came here to chew bubblegum and play slow jams. And I'm all out of bubblegum. It's a movie quote, if you missed it. It's R-Dub. It is the Slow Jam Show tonight. And who's in control? Certainly not me. Every single song you hear tonight is a special request. And now we pick up the phones and get to your special dedications called Oral Expressions.
1: This is Sheila Silvers in Killeen, Texas. I would like to send an oral expression to Eric Bro in Bell County. I just want you to know that I love you, baby.
2: 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Sending my oral expression to Ismael Escobar from Anchorage, Alaska. Hi, baby. I miss you so much, and I'm always thinking about you.
3: Hi, this is Lois calling from Paducah, Kentucky. I'd like to tell my dad that I love him.
4: This is Celeste Holliday. This is my oral expression. I'm in Phoenix, Arizona, and this goes out to Rogelio Martinez in L.A., and I just want to tell you I love you, babe, and I miss you more than anything, and I wish you find your way back here as soon as possible. I can't wait to see you again.
0: All right, phone number to join us on the radio tonight, 877-209-0631. Please remember you're a part of the show just because you listen. R-Dub, back in a minute. We're seconds away from more slow jams. And we'll check the apology line right after this.
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5: For the ninth year in a row, Finland has been named the happiest country in the world. That's according to the World Happiness Report put out every year by the Wellbeing Research Center at the University of Oxford in the UK. Two other Nordic nations, Iceland and Denmark, came in at numbers 2 and 3. Now, having spent quite a bit of time in these countries over my 2.5 decades as a journalist, I can tell you that this is not at all that surprising. There's an entirely different way of thinking in these countries. We before me, you might say. In other words, the mentality is less adversarial and much more, we're all in this together. One other interesting thing that came up was that no matter where someone lived, the more time they spent on social media, the less happy they were. Want to smile? It's simple. Put your phone away for a bit. I'm Dr. Sanjay Gupta, helping you live a better life.
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1: Hello.
0: Hi, would you like to make an oral expression?
1: Sure. What's your name?
0: Wendy Lopez.
1: Hi, Wendy. I just emailed you.
0: Hi, how are you?
1: I'm good. Did you get my email?
0: Yes, sir, I did.
1: Excellent.
0: I just emailed you back.
1: Wendy, so you've been trying to get on for a while. Let's make it happen. Tell everybody where you're calling from. Give me your city and your state.
0: Woodsboro, Texas.
1: Say, you beeped in my ear. Say it again.
0: Woodsboro, Texas.
1: All right. And who's it going out to, Wendy? Who's on your mind? Oscar, right? It's going out to Oscar?
0: Oscar, yes.
1: All right. See, I paid it. Wendy, you got to stop beeping in my ear, though.
0: I'm sorry.
1: That's okay. All right. So it's going out to Oscar.
0: Yes.
1: Okay. Why are you whispering?
0: I don't know, because I feel like I'm too excited to even talk right. I'm sorry.
1: Wendy, you know what? I'm excited. All right, Wendy, last chance. You beep in my ear again. We gotta talk next.
0: Okay.
1: Now you're just messing with me, Wendy.
0: Yes, sir.
1: Why are you beeping the phone?
0: I don't, because ear, and I don't never have it in my ear. I always have it in my earbud.
1: Oh, man. What do you want to tell Oscar?
0: That I can't wait to be able to see him and have his arms wrapped around me because I miss him so much.
1: All right, Wendy, I got you.
0: That's good. Thank you.
1: That was perfect. Thank you for listening. Thank Oscar for listening tonight as well.
0: Oh, well, thank you so much. I appreciate it.

0: Hey, yo, what's up? I'm Chauncey Black.
1: I'm Levi Little.
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0: tonight. It's the Slow Jam Show. 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
1: Hi, my name is Tina Rios. I'm from Santa Maria, California. This goes out to my son, Jeremiah Rios. I love you very much. Keep your head up, son. Miss you. Love you.
2: Yeah, this is Teresa. I'm from Wichita, Kansas. This oral expression is to Anthony Twitty. I just want to let you know that I do love you and I think of you always. I'm sorry for all the stuff that's happened between me and you.
3: 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I just want to wish my girlfriend a happy birthday, Tykesa Bills. I love you, baby. I hope you hear this.
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1: 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Tell me who's on your mind.
0: Tresmond Cloud.
1: Tresmond. Okay, I like that name. What do you want to tell Tresmond tonight?
0: I just wanted to let him know that I love and miss him and keep his head up and that his family loves and misses him so much.

0: 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These are your emails that you've sent in tonight through slowjams.com. From Angie to Charlie in Amarillo, Texas, I love you more than you'll ever know. Samantha to Pablo in Las Cruces, New Mexico, I love you and I miss you, and I'm always thinking about you. And then here's long distance love from Phoenix, Arizona. Felix sends some love out to Lydia in Lubbock, Texas, and says, I love you, I miss you, good night, and sweet dreams. Misty and Mikey in Santa Maria, California, 95.7 The Beat. I love you, I miss you, and I'm sorry. From Dominique in Oklahoma City, Oklahoma, for Brandon, Corpus Christi, Texas. I love you and look forward to the day that we are finally together. Okay, Sebastian and Simu checking in Anchorage, Alaska. From Tasha to Jerome in Los Angeles. Denisha's in Lancaster, California, for Marcus in Stockton, California. Maria and Cody in Lubbock. Jeannie and Michael in San Luis Obispo, California tonight. Zini, Zachary, and King all listening in Las Vegas, Nevada tonight. And Marissa and the whole family checking in Bakersfield, California. Groove 99.3 in Bakersfield. We'll check the apology line next. Phone number 877-209-0631. Kick back, relax, and enjoy the ride. The rest of tonight's Slow Jam show starts in just a few seconds.
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8: A better life with Dr. Sanjay Gupta.
9: Heart disease is still the leading cause of death here in the United States and around the world. But what if there was something you could do earlier in life to reduce the odds of becoming a statistic? Well, here in the United States, tens of millions of adults already take a statin to lower their cholesterol. But new guidance put out by the American College of Cardiology and the American Heart Association now emphasize that treating high cholesterol sooner could significantly reduce a person's lifetime risk of heart attack or stroke. How early are we talking? In your 30s, believe it or not. Of course, you need to talk to your doctor about whether statins are right for you, but you should know that the evidence is really starting to stack up that shows the earlier you get a jump on reducing lifelong exposure to plaque-causing lipids and lipoproteins, the better the odds are going to be for you. Make sure you get your cholesterol checked. That's the first step. I'm Dr. Sanjay Gupta, helping you live a better life.
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1: Hi, this is Danielle. I'm calling from Colorado Springs, Colorado, and I want to send an oral expression to my children, my three children and my grandson. I love you guys, and I hope you guys are having a great night. Mwah.
2: Hi, my name is Patricia Spinks from Blytheville, Arkansas, and I would like to send an oral expression out tonight in heaven to my lovely mother, Rita, my big sister, Cookie, and my little sister, Jamie. Man, y'all, I love y'all, and I miss y'all so much. I feel all alone down here by myself, but I know one day we'll be meeting again.
3: Hi, this is Michael calling from Artesia, New Mexico. I'd like to make an oral expression to my family and all my friends. I love you guys. Thank you for the support while I was in the hospital. And I also want to send a special shout out to my love, Barbara. I love you very much. Thank you for being there for me.
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0: Okay, we will attempt to squeeze in as many people as we can before we have to say goodnight tonight. Our phone number is 877-209-0631. Your name, don't forget to drop your city and state, and then that oral expression, just like this.
1: Hi, this is Stephanie Ellis in Tucson, Arizona. I would like to send an oral expression to my husband, Renee Ellis. Baby, I love you with all my heart, and it's only a matter of days before you get home, and I'm so excited.
2: Hi, this is Brittany, Huntington, West Virginia, and I would like to give a oral expression to the love of my life, Darnell in McDowell, West Virginia. I love you, and I miss you. Get better, babe.
3: Hello, Jamie Vance here from Hartshorn, Missouri. This oral expression goes out to Stephen Tompkins of Allred, Texas. I want him to know that he is in my thoughts and my prayers. Also, if you could play for us the Usher song, You've Got It Bad, because every time he calls, I always want him to call right back because I never want to get off of the phone with him. Our conversations are great, and I love him.
0: I love that, and I never want to get off the radio with you, but our time is up. Give us a little bit of time here on this radio station. Here's the good news. We're back on Sunday night. You go out and have an amazing weekend, and let's meet again Sunday night, Slow Jams, right here on this incredible radio station. Have a great night.

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18: Eating a healthy diet is not only good for you physically, it can also keep your brain sharp as you age. According to a new study out of China, people who most closely followed the MIND diet slowed aging in key structures inside their brains by more than 2 years. The MIND diet is a combination of the Mediterranean diet, which we talk a lot about, and the DASH diet, which stands for Dietary Approaches to Stop Hypertension. All three of these diets are similar, but the MIND diet puts more of an emphasis on berries, beans, leafy green vegetables, fish, poultry, whole grains, olive oil, and nuts. You're not going to eat foods with a lot of saturated fat. We're talking cheese, butter, red meat, or anything fried. You really don't have to eat like this 100% of the time. That's the key. Just do the best that you can. I'm Dr. Sanjay Gupta, helping you live a better life.

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12: More and more people are using magnesium supplements to help them sleep. 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And do they really work? Well, first, let's talk about actual magnesium. That's an essential mineral that is needed for more than 300 different processes in the body, according to one dietitian. And most people get enough of it simply from the foods they eat. Now, if you're not getting enough, there are a few different types of supplements you can try. But as always, you should talk to your doctor before starting any new medication or supplement, whether it's prescription or over-the-counter. Now, when it comes to the science, we looked into this, and I gotta say, there's not a lot of strong evidence that magnesium supplements will actually help you sleep. They might help you manage pain, they might help you lower your stress levels, or work to get your muscles to relax. And maybe it's those things then that help you get some better sleep. I'm Dr. Sanjay Gupta, helping you live a better life.
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3: Heart disease is still the leading cause of death here in the United States and around the world. But what if there was something you could do earlier in life to reduce the odds of becoming a statistic? Well, here in the United States, tens of millions of adults already take a statin to lower their cholesterol. But new guidance put out by the American College of Cardiology and the American Heart Association now emphasize that treating high cholesterol sooner could significantly reduce a person's lifetime risk of heart attack or stroke. How early are we talking? In your 30s, believe it or not. Of course, you need to talk to your doctor about whether statins are right for you, but you should know that the evidence is really starting to stack up that shows the earlier you get a jump on reducing lifelong exposure to plaque-causing lipids and lipoproteins, the better the odds are going to be for you. Make sure you get your cholesterol checked. That's the first step. I'm Dr. Sanjay Gupta, helping you live a better life.
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10: You ever wake up in the middle of the night or maybe first thing in the morning and notice drool on your pillow? Unless you're sleeping next to someone who hasn't already seen all your good, bad, and ugly, it's probably not that big a deal and not anything to worry about, unless it's something that just started happening recently. When people drool at night, it's often because of a stuffy nose, acid reflux, or being a mouth breather. People who sleep on their stomach or side are more likely to drool than someone who sleeps on their back. But in some cases, drooling at night can be a warning sign of something more serious, like dental issues, sleep apnea, or even early symptoms of Parkinson's disease. If you're at all concerned about this, the best place to start is with an ENT doctor, an ears, nose, and throat doctor. They can recommend a sleep study to possibly get some answers. I'm Dr. Sanjay Gupta, helping you live a better life.
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1: Hello?
2: Hola, my name is Carmen. May I please speak to...
1: This is... Can I have some calling?
2: Hi there. Yes, I'm with Credit Card Services, and I'm calling about an... Do you know her?
1: Yes.
2: And how well do you know her?
1: I mean, I know her. Why? What's this regarding?
2: Sir, I'm with the fraud department with Credit Card Services, and we have reason to believe that a... is the ringleader of a credit card fraud cartel that has been operating
1: what?
2: Throughout the Midwest United States for the past 6 years.
1: You're talking about a...
2: So I ask again, sir, how well do you know a...
1: This has got to be a joke or something.
2: I don't joke about fraud. If I joked about fraud, I'd say, knock, knock. Open up. You're under arrest.
1: I don't have time for this, all right?
2: Hello?
1: Hello?
2: Oh, obviously, Scottman, I believe we were disconnected.
1: No, I hung up on you. I don't think we were disconnected. I mean, what is...
2: Sir, I still have several questions, and you have not answered one. How well do you know a...
1: Listen, I don't need to...
2: Do you know that she's the ringleader of a credit card fraud ring?
1: Listen, I don't need to answer any of your questions. Who is this?
2: Excuse me. Yes, you do need to answer my questions, or I'm going to assume that you're an accomplice.
1: You're going to assume that I'm an accomplice?
2: Yes.
1: I have no idea what you're talking about.
2: And by the lack of bass in your voice, I can tell you wouldn't survive a day in jail.
1: What? Are you kidding me right now? I mean, like, there's no way that I'm...
2: I've been in jail. You'd last maybe 6-7 minutes.
1: I'll bet you have been in jail.
2: Hello?
1: Hello?
2: Oh, this is Carmen, sir. Are you in denial?
1: What are you calling me from different numbers or something?
2: That your girlfriend is the Pablo Escobar of credit card fraud?
1: The Pablo Escobar of credit card fraud?
2: Yes,
1: no.
2: She's the El Chapo of charge cards.
1: Oh, my God.
2: Oh. Listen, I see it all the time. Beautiful young lady running a criminal organization, gets with a big dork as a cover-up, and gets themselves...
1: What the f***? You must be out of your mind. Why? Stop calling my phone.
2: I'll see you in jail.
1: Yeah, I will see you in jail.
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0: Eastbound 205 through Tracy, a delay between MacArthur Drive and 5, and southbound 99 Ripon, that's delayed from Jacktown Road all the way to Main Street. North 5 and Lathrop slow, leaving 205 for 120. That's your traffic. I'm Brian Drake.
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15: 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It reinforces the alignment, stability, and coordinated muscle activation that supports how your body moves, whether you're doing strenuous exercise or simply going about your daily life. 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
3: Eastbound 205 through Tracy, a delay between MacArthur Drive and 5, and southbound 99 Ripon, that's delayed from Jacktone Road all the way to Main Street. North 5 and Lathrop slow, leaving 205 for 120. That's your traffic. I'm Brian Drake.
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17: For the ninth year in a row, Finland has been named the happiest country in the world. That's according to the World Happiness Report put out every year by the Wellbeing Research Center at the University of Oxford in the UK. Two other Nordic nations, Iceland and Denmark, came in at numbers 2 and 3. Now, having spent quite a bit of time in these countries over my 2.5 decades as a journalist, I can tell you that this is not at all that surprising. There's an entirely different way of thinking in these countries. We before me, you might say. In other words, the mentality is less adversarial and much more, we're all in this together. One other interesting thing that came up was that no matter where someone lived, the more time they spent on social media, the less happy they were. Want to smile? It's simple. Put your phone away for a bit. I'm Dr. Sanjay Gupta, helping you live a better life.

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It is Lucas in the morning. Lynn on her way to work. She's in Lodi right now, heading to Sacramento. Checking in for Post Malone from 2018. It's Better Now on K-Win.

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1: Eastbound 205 through Tracy, a delay between MacArthur Drive and 5, and southbound 99 Ripon, that's delayed from Jacktone Road all the way to Main Street. North 5 and Lathrop slow, leaving 205 for 120. That's your traffic. I'm Brian Drake.
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21: 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There's a term for that. Social offloading. And experts we talked to warned that this habit could be stunting emotional growth, leaving an already isolated generation who came of age during the pandemic even less prepared for the messiness of human interaction. Sure, AI can help you polish whatever it is you're looking to say, but that's not very human, right? It's the messiness that makes our interactions with each other so real. It's also what makes them so validating, help us to develop our confidence, our voice, our deep bonds with each other. Psychiatrists we talked to encouraged turning to family or friends when you're struggling to express yourself. They are keen to help. I'm Dr. Sanjay Gupta, helping you live a better life.
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1: Hello, my name is Scottyman. Can I please speak to Michelle?
2: Speaking.
1: I'm your neighbor, and I live like two doors down and then behind you through the alley.
2: Okay.
1: Hi, yeah, and I was sunbathing naked on my roof, and I noticed that you have a chicken coop with some chickens in it. Yes, and do those chickens like lay eggs?
2: Well, yeah, they're chickens. That's kind of what they do.
1: I'm sorry. I've never been around a live chicken. The only chicken I've been around is in a bucket.
2: Okay. Well, nice talking to you.
1: I wanted to ask you a question. Because egg prices are crazy right now, which is probably why you have chickens. I wanted to know, can I borrow some? Because I'm kind of tight on bread.
2: You want to borrow some eggs?
1: No, chickens.
2: You want to borrow my
1: chickens? Yeah, exactly. Just until the egg prices go down, and then I'll return them to you.
2: No.
1: And I know I said I was short on bread. I don't actually mean bread. I do have bread that I could feed them.
2: Okay, but bread.
1: And then they'll lay the eggs, and then I'll eat those with the bread toasted with butter on it. Hello?
2: Hello?
1: Hola, this is Scottyman. I believe we were disconnected.
2: Yeah, I hung up.
1: I didn't hear your answer, so is it yes?
2: No, the answer is no. No to my chickens. No. No to you sunbathing naked on a roof. God, ew. No.
1: Hello?
2: Hello?
1: Hola, this is Scottyman. Listen, I wanted to know which one of these chickens can I take?
2: Yeah, are you in my yard? Get out of my yard. Oh my God, I'm going to call the cops.
1: Do you know how many eggs you have in here today?
2: No, I'm at work. Why would I know?
1: Oh, you're at work. Okay, so then you don't have any. They didn't lay any. I'll see you later.
2: Leave my chickens alone and get out of my yard.
1: Stupid.
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1: Eastbound 205 through Tracy, a delay between MacArthur Drive and 5, and southbound 99 Ripon, that's delayed from Jacktown Road all the way to Main Street. North 5 and Lathrop slow, leaving 205 for 120. That's your traffic. I'm Brian Drake.
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16: 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According to a new study out of China, people who most closely followed the MIND diet slowed aging in key structures inside their brains by more than 2 years. The MIND diet is a combination of the Mediterranean diet, which we talk a lot about, and the DASH diet, which stands for Dietary Approaches to Stop Hypertension. All three of these diets are similar, but the MIND diet puts more of an emphasis on berries, beans, leafy green vegetables, fish, poultry, whole grains, olive oil, and nuts. You're not going to eat foods with a lot of saturated fat. We're talking cheese, butter, red meat, or anything fried. You really don't have to eat like this 100% of the time. That's the key. Just do the best that you can. I'm Dr. Sanjay Gupta, helping you live a better life.
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2: Eastbound 205 through Tracy, a delay between MacArthur Drive and 5, and southbound 99 Ripon, that's delayed from Jacktone Road all the way to Main Street. North 5 and Lathrop slow, leaving 205 for 120. That's your traffic. I'm Brian Drake.
3: Thanks.
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18: A better life with Dr. Sanjay Gupta.
19: Heart disease is still the leading cause of death here in the United States and around the world. But what if there was something you could do earlier in life to reduce the odds of becoming a statistic? Well, here in the United States, tens of millions of adults already take a statin to lower their cholesterol. But new guidance put out by the American College of Cardiology and the American Heart Association now emphasize that treating high cholesterol sooner could significantly reduce a person's lifetime risk of heart attack or stroke. How early are we talking? In your 30s, believe it or not. Of course, you need to talk to your doctor about whether statins are right for you, but you should know that the evidence is really starting to stack up that shows the earlier you get a jump on reducing lifelong exposure to plaque-causing lipids and lipoproteins, the better the odds are going to be for you. Make sure you get your cholesterol checked. That's the first step. I'm Dr. Sanjay Gupta, helping you live a better life.
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got a text from Bella, who's listening right now. Struggling a little bit because she was partying so hard watching that Mexico game last night for the World Cup. I think a lot of people are in that situation right now on a Friday morning. 97.7, 98.3, K-Win.

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1: Eastbound 205 through Tracy, a delay between MacArthur Drive and 5, and southbound 99 Ripon, that's delayed from Jacktown Road all the way to Main Street. North 5 and Lathrop slow, leaving 205 for 120. That's your traffic. I'm Brian Drake.
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10: You ever wake up in the middle of the night or maybe first thing in the morning and notice drool on your pillow? Unless you're sleeping next to someone who hasn't already seen all your good, bad, and ugly, it's probably not that big a deal and not anything to worry about unless it's something that just started happening recently. When people drool at night, it's often because of a stuffy nose, acid reflux, or being a mouth breather. People who sleep on their stomach or side are more likely to drool than someone who sleeps on their back. But in some cases, drooling at night can be a warning sign of something more serious, like dental issues, sleep apnea, or even early symptoms of Parkinson's disease. If you're at all concerned about this, the best place to start is with an ENT doctor, an ears, nose, and throat doctor. They can recommend a sleep study to possibly get some answers. I'm Dr. Sanjay Gupta, helping you live a better life.
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15: Hey, this is Rihanna.
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19: Bring it back.
15: Here we go.
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21: Can't win. Yeah, yeah.

0: Kaylin Carmen Franco.
1: Hello?
2: Hola, my name is Carmen, and I'm calling from Ilana Banana Brunch Date. Can I please speak to
1: Yeah, this is
2: Hi, we got your name from and he said that you're single and might be looking for some fun, and we throw the best and biggest singles parties this side of the Mason-Dixon.
1: Wait, you got my number from
2: Yes, and I'm with Ilana Banana Brunch Date, where the mimosas aren't the only thing bottomless.
1: Give you my number?
2: Yes.
1: Is there like a webpage for this that I can check out or something?
2: It's complimentary, sir.
1: Sure, yeah, I know, but is there like a
2: Which means it's free.
1: Okay.
2: Okay, well, and all we need from you is a credit card number.
1: Didn't you just say that it was complimentary? Didn't you just say it was free?
2: Yes, but this is for the two-drink minimum.
1: You just said that the party
2: yes,
1: was free.
2: Yes, I know what I... Excuse me, are you a court reporter?
1: No, I was just...
2: I don't recall hiring you as my receptionist to take dictation.
1: No, I'm just...
2: Okay, well, why don't you shut your mouth then? Unless it's to give me your credit card number. Hello?
1: Hello?
2: Hola, Vici Scottaman from Ilana Banana Brunch Date. I believe we were disconnected.
1: Hold up.
2: Excuse me, why are you getting...
1: I hung up on you. You asked me for my credit card information. I'm not going to give it to you.
2: I'm calling from Ilana Banana Brunch Date, where when we say it's all you care to enjoy, we're not talking about the food.
1: Listen, I don't even understand why you got my number.
2: Excuse me. Can you not interrupt me mid-moan?
1: That is enough.
2: Hello? Hola, Vici Scottaman. What is your problem? I'm trying to invite you to a party.
1: You offered me something, and I was not interested, and so I said no, and I hung up on you, okay?
2: Okay, well, I'm sorry, because here at Ilana Banana Brunch Date, we're not allowed to say no. Only yes.
1: Okay, miss.
2: Yes.
1: Whatever.
2: Yes.
1: You're an idiot.
2: Yes. Stupid.
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2: 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I'm Jack Harlow.
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1: Eastbound 205 through Tracy, a delay between MacArthur Drive and 5, and southbound 99 Ripon, that's delayed from Jacktown Road all the way to Main Street. North 5 and Lathrop slow, leaving 205 for 120. That's your traffic. I'm Brian Drake.
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5: If you're caring for an aging parent, you may feel quite often that you're alone in what you're doing. But you're not, not by a long shot. According to a new report by the Pew Research Center, 10% of U.S. adults are caring for a parent over age 65. Millions more are caring for a spouse or partner 65 or older. Beyond the sheer numbers, this report, perhaps unsurprisingly, found a major difference in caregiver well-being between men and women. One psychologist we spoke to suggested thinking 5 years in the future and imagining where you are right now. Will you be glad you took something on? Or regretful that you didn't? You also need to cut yourself some slack, he said, especially women. Don't try to shoulder all of the burden by yourself. You might need to ask for help before you burn out. You'll be so glad you did. I'm Dr. Sanjay Gupta, helping you live a better life.
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3: KWIN. Eastbound 205 through Tracy, a delay between MacArthur Drive and 5, and southbound 99 Ripon. That's delayed from Jacktown Road all the way to Main Street. North 5 and Lathrop slow, leaving 205 for 120. That's your traffic. I'm Brian Drake.
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13: A Better Life with Dr. Sanjay Gupta.
14: Eating a healthy diet is not only good for you physically, it can also keep your brain sharp as you age. According to a new study out of China, people who most closely followed the MIND diet slowed aging in key structures inside their brains by more than 2 years. The MIND diet is a combination of the Mediterranean diet, which we talk a lot about, and the DASH diet, which stands for Dietary Approaches to Stop Hypertension. All three of these diets are similar, but the MIND diet puts more of an emphasis on berries, beans, leafy green vegetables, fish, poultry, whole grains, olive oil, and nuts. You're not going to eat foods with a lot of saturated fat. We're talking cheese, butter, red meat, or anything fried. You really don't have to eat like this 100% of the time. That's the key. Just do the best that you can. I'm Dr. Sanjay Gupta, helping you live a better life.
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1: 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Just play the game one way. You hit a ball in the gap, run. 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
6: A better life with Dr. Sanjay Gupta.
7: For the ninth year in a row, Finland has been named the happiest country in the world. That's according to the World Happiness Report put out every year by the Wellbeing Research Center at the University of Oxford in the UK. Two other Nordic nations, Iceland and Denmark, came in at numbers 2 and 3. Now, having spent quite a bit of time in these countries over my 2.5 decades as a journalist, I can tell you that this is not at all that surprising. There's an entirely different way of thinking in these countries. We before me, you might say. In other words, the mentality is less adversarial and much more, we're all in this together. One other interesting thing that came up was that no matter where someone lived, the more time they spent on social media, the less happy they were. Want to smile? It's simple. Put your phone away for a bit. I'm Dr. Sanjay Gupta, helping you live a better life.
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1: Don't answer the phone. It's another Kaylin Carmen Frank call.
2: Hello?
3: Hello, my name is Scott. I'm in with insurance. May I please speak to Ray?
2: Yes, this is him.
3: Hi, Ray. I'm calling in regards to an accident that you recently had where you were, quote, rear-ended by my client.
2: Yes.
3: Do you have a bumper sticker on your back window?
2: Yeah, it's a photo of a dog. And it says, Babby has a brother.
3: Babby has a brother.
2: Yeah.
3: What is that supposed to mean? Here's the issue, okay? My client and I contend that your sticker, because it's a picture of a dog as well as some fine print, that it invites people to drive closer to read it. So in essence, you may be responsible for the accident that occurred.
2: How would I be?
3: Do you have a bumper sticker that is hard to read on the back of your window?
2: I mean, it's hard to read it.
3: Is it underneath the picture of a very cute dog?
2: It's on a sticker, but...
3: Were you rear-ended because my client was trying to read said sticker?
2: So your client's crashing into stop signs that have stickers on them?
3: Excuse me, I'll ask the questions here.
2: And the question is, do I have a sticker?
3: I object! Irrelevance. You admitted to already having a sticker of a dog on the back of your window. My client is insisting that because of that sticker, he ran into the back of your car.
2: Okay. First of all, the person who rear-ended me was a woman, not a he.
3: Sir, it is not up to you to decide that. And was it a male or female dog on the back window?
2: It's a male dog, but you can't tell it's a sticker.
3: Well, I was going to say, because if it was a female dog, you could blame that.
2: Let me speak to your supervisor, because there's no way that you've been trained to do this. You've been objecting like it's a court case. They tell you to object.
4: Oh, there. My name is Dale DeWalt with insurance.
2: Yes.
4: It says you got a dog sticker that caused an accident.
2: No, it didn't cause. I have a dog sticker and I got in an accident. It's not because of that.
4: Sir, if I had a bumper sticker on the back of my car, honk if you love Hank Williams, and there was a picture of Hank Williams on it, and if you were a Hank Williams fan, wouldn't you drive up closer to read it?
2: That's different.
4: Sir, are you a fan of Hank Williams or not?
2: I do. My sticker didn't say crash into my car.
4: Sir, why would you have a sticker that says crash into the back of my car?
2: It didn't say that. It says Babby has a brother.
4: Who the hell is Babby?
2: The dog!
4: I'm talking about Hank Williams.
5: There's a tear in my beer, 'cause I'm crying for you, dear.
3: Stupid.
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1: Eastbound 205 through Tracy, a delay between MacArthur Drive and 5, and southbound 99 Ripon, that's delayed from Jacktown Road all the way to Main Street. North 5 and Lathrop slow, leaving 205 for 120. That's your traffic. I'm Brian Drake.
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2: Eastbound 205 through Tracy, a delay between MacArthur Drive and 5, and southbound 99 Ripon, that's delayed from Jacktone Road all the way to Main Street. North 5 and Lathrop slow, leaving 205 for 120. That's your traffic. I'm Brian Drake.
3: First, they said cigarettes were safe. Now, they say they didn't market e-cigarettes to teens. Fact. 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Same lies, different day. Tell Big Vape to quit lying.
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1: Eastbound 205 through Tracy, a delay between MacArthur Drive and 5, and southbound 99 Ripon, that's delayed from Jacktown Road all the way to Main Street. North 5 and Lathrop slow, leaving 205 for 120. That's your traffic. I'm Brian Drake.
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7: If you're caring for an aging parent, you may feel quite often that you're alone in what you're doing. But you're not, not by a long shot. According to a new report by the Pew Research Center, 10% of U.S. adults are caring for a parent over age 65. Millions more are caring for a spouse or partner 65 or older. Beyond the sheer numbers, this report, perhaps unsurprisingly, found a major difference in caregiver well-being between men and women. One psychologist we spoke to suggested thinking 5 years in the future and imagining where you are right now. Will you be glad you took something on, or regretful that you didn't? You also need to cut yourself some slack, he said, especially women. Don't try to shoulder all of the burden by yourself. You might need to ask for help before you burn out. You'll be so glad you did. I'm Dr. Sanjay Gupta, helping you live a better life.
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13: 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And do they really work? Well, first, let's talk about actual magnesium. That's an essential mineral that is needed for more than 300 different processes in the body, according to one dietitian. And most people get enough of it simply from the foods they eat. Now, if you're not getting enough, there are a few different types of supplements you can try. 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And maybe it's those things then that help you get some better sleep. 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
15: A better life with Dr. Sanjay Gupta.
16: Heart disease is still the leading cause of death here in the United States and around the world. But what if there was something you could do earlier in life to reduce the odds of becoming a statistic? Well, here in the United States, tens of millions of adults already take a statin to lower their cholesterol. But new guidance put out by the American College of Cardiology and the American Heart Association now emphasize that treating high cholesterol sooner could significantly reduce a person's lifetime risk of heart attack or stroke. How early are we talking? In your 30s, believe it or not. Of course, you need to talk to your doctor about whether statins are right for you, but you should know that the evidence is really starting to stack up that shows the earlier you get a jump on reducing lifelong exposure to plaque-causing lipids and lipoproteins, the better the odds are going to be for you. Make sure you get your cholesterol checked. That's the first step. I'm Dr. Sanjay Gupta, helping you live a better life.
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1: Last week, last Friday, I stared death in the eyes, and I won. 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And then there's this pickup truck, a huge one. So he hits the gas and guns it. And comes inches from hitting me, the tires screeched. And I yell, WTF, and look at the guy, and he's huge. And thankfully, he was reasonable because I think he would have beat me up.
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1: Last week, last Friday, I stared death in the eyes and I won. 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I'm going to get some miles in, so I'm running. And then there's this pickup truck, a huge one. So he hits the gas and guns it and comes inches from hitting me. The tires screeched and I yell, WTF, and look at the guy, and he's huge. And thankfully he was reasonable because I think he would have beat me up.
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16: If you're caring for an aging parent, you may feel quite often that you're alone in what you're doing. But you're not, not by a long shot. According to a new report by the Pew Research Center, 10% of U.S. adults are caring for a parent over age 65. Millions more are caring for a spouse or partner 65 or older. Beyond the sheer numbers, this report, perhaps unsurprisingly, found a major difference in caregiver well-being between men and women. One psychologist we spoke to suggested thinking 5 years in the future and imagining where you are right now. Will you be glad you took something on, or regretful that you didn't? You also need to cut yourself some slack, he said, especially women. Don't try to shoulder all of the burden by yourself. You might need to ask for help before you burn out. You'll be so glad you did. I'm Dr. Sanjay Gupta, helping you live a better life.
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3: Last week, last Friday, I stared death in the eyes. 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I'm going to get some miles in, so I'm running. 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And comes inches from hitting me. The tires screeched. And I yell, WTF! 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And thankfully, he was reasonable because I think he would have beat me up.
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8: Eating a healthy diet is not only good for you physically, it can also keep your brain sharp as you age. According to a new study out of China, people who most closely followed the MIND diet slowed aging in key structures inside their brains by more than 2 years. The MIND diet is a combination of the Mediterranean diet, which we talk a lot about, and the DASH diet, which stands for Dietary Approaches to Stop Hypertension. All three of these diets are similar, but the MIND diet puts more of an emphasis on berries, beans, leafy green vegetables, fish, poultry, whole grains, olive oil, and nuts. You're not going to eat foods with a lot of saturated fat. We're talking cheese, butter, red meat, or anything fried. You really don't have to eat like this 100% of the time. That's the key. Just do the best that you can. I'm Dr. Sanjay Gupta, helping you live a better life.
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12: A better life with Dr. Sanjay Gupta.
13: Slowly but surely, AI is seeping its way into every corner of our lives. One area perhaps I didn't expect is diet advice. A new study out of Turkey found that chatbots are recommending to teen boys and girls that they restrict their daily calories to dangerously low levels and eat a balance of nutrients that are kind of out of whack. Remember, teenagers are growing, one pediatrician told us. If they aren't getting enough nutrition, it can really stunt their growth on a number of levels. And in extreme cases, it can lead to significant health consequences. Large language models, LLMs, they are designed to agree with you. So if you're looking to lose weight, they're going to push you pretty hard in that direction. They also sometimes don't know how to tell the difference between good information and bad information. And you know who does? Your doctor. I'm Dr. Sanjay Gupta, helping you live a better life.
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10: If you're caring for an aging parent, you may feel quite often that you're alone in what you're doing. But you're not. Not by a long shot. According to a new report by the Pew Research Center, 10% of U.S. adults are caring for a parent over age 65. Millions more are caring for a spouse or partner 65 or older. Beyond the sheer numbers, this report, perhaps unsurprisingly, found a major difference in caregiver well-being between men and women. One psychologist we spoke to suggested thinking 5 years in the future and imagining where you are right now. Will you be glad you took something on, or regretful that you didn't? You also need to cut yourself some slack, he said, especially women. Don't try to shoulder all of the burden by yourself. You might need to ask for help before you burn out. You'll be so glad you did. I'm Dr. Sanjay Gupta, helping you live a better life.
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14: A better life with Dr. Sanjay Gupta.
15: For the ninth year in a row, Finland has been named the happiest country in the world. That's according to the World Happiness Report put out every year by the Wellbeing Research Center at the University of Oxford in the UK. Two other Nordic nations, Iceland and Denmark, came in at numbers 2 and 3. Now, having spent quite a bit of time in these countries over my 2.5 decades as a journalist, I can tell you that this is not at all that surprising. There's an entirely different way of thinking in these countries. We before me, you might say. In other words, the mentality is less adversarial and much more, we're all in this together. One other interesting thing that came up was that no matter where someone lived, the more time they spent on social media, the less happy they were. Want to smile? It's simple. Put your phone away for a bit. I'm Dr. Sanjay Gupta, helping you live a better life.
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1: Who you with?
0: On the couch with my favorite Santa. I was about to, but you convinced us. Should I decorate our walls or log off to Pinterest? 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Even if I

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Good afternoon, Louis Cruz. It is Juneteenth. Thank you for hanging out with us today. We have a chance for you to win big, man. Yeah, we got like $100 gas cards we're going to be giving away next week in the afternoon. 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
8: For the ninth year in a row, Finland has been named the happiest country in the world. That's according to the World Happiness Report put out every year by the Wellbeing Research Center at the University of Oxford in the UK. Two other Nordic nations, Iceland and Denmark, came in at numbers 2 and 3. Now, having spent quite a bit of time in these countries over my 2.5 decades as a journalist, I can tell you that this is not at all that surprising. There's an entirely different way of thinking in these countries. We before me, you might say. In other words, the mentality is less adversarial and much more, we're all in this together. One other interesting thing that came up was that no matter where someone lived, the more time they spent on social media, the less happy they were. Want to smile? It's simple. Put your phone away for a bit. I'm Dr. Sanjay Gupta, helping you live a better life.

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11: Eating a healthy diet is not only good for you physically, it can also keep your brain sharp as you age. According to a new study out of China, people who most closely followed the MIND diet slowed aging in key structures inside their brains by more than 2 years. The MIND diet is a combination of the Mediterranean diet, which we talk a lot about, and the DASH diet, which stands for Dietary Approaches to Stop Hypertension. All three of these diets are similar, but the MIND diet puts more of an emphasis on berries, beans, leafy green vegetables, fish, poultry, whole grains, olive oil, and nuts. You're not going to eat foods with a lot of saturated fat. We're talking cheese, butter, red meat, or anything fried. You really don't have to eat like this 100% of the time. That's the key. Just do the best that you can. I'm Dr. Sanjay Gupta, helping you live a better life.
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11: 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You might need to ask for help before you burn out. You'll be so glad you did. I'm Dr. Sanjay Gupta, helping you live a better life.
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5: Heart disease is still the leading cause of death here in the United States and around the world. But what if there was something you could do earlier in life to reduce the odds of becoming a statistic? Well, here in the United States, tens of millions of adults already take a statin to lower their cholesterol. But new guidance put out by the American College of Cardiology and the American Heart Association now emphasize that treating high cholesterol sooner could significantly reduce a person's lifetime risk of heart attack or stroke. How early are we talking? In your 30s, believe it or not. Of course, you need to talk to your doctor about whether statins are right for you, but you should know that the evidence is really starting to stack up that shows the earlier you get a jump on reducing lifelong exposure to plaque-causing lipids and lipoproteins, the better the odds are going to be for you. Make sure you get your cholesterol checked. That's the first step. I'm Dr. Sanjay Gupta, helping you live a better life.
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1: 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And then there's this pickup truck, a huge one. So he hits the gas and guns it. And comes inches from hitting me, the tires screeched. And I yell, WTF, and look at the guy, and he's huge. And thankfully, he was reasonable because I think he would have beat me up.
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But to me, it's been here for a couple of weeks, man. And we're hooking up Six Flags Hurricane Harbor tickets. 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
9: If you're caring for an aging parent, you may feel quite often that you're alone in what you're doing. But you're not. Not by a long shot. According to a new report by the Pew Research Center, 10% of U.S. adults are caring for a parent over age 65. Millions more are caring for a spouse or partner 65 or older. Beyond the sheer numbers, this report, perhaps unsurprisingly, found a major difference in caregiver well-being between men and women. One psychologist we spoke to suggested thinking 5 years in the future and imagining where you are right now. Will you be glad you took something on, or regretful that you didn't? You also need to cut yourself some slack, he said, especially women. Don't try to shoulder all of the burden by yourself. You might need to ask for help before you burn out. You'll be so glad you did. I'm Dr. Sanjay Gupta, helping you live a better life.
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What's up, man? Louis Cruz, happy Friday. Thank you for hanging out as we get into the weekend together. Today is Juneteenth, so thank you for hanging with us, man. I love this. And J. Cole by request and Power Trip now on KWIN.

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What's up, man? Louis Cruz. You know what's coming? The Stanislaus County Fair in Turlock. Yeah, man. So we got some big shows out there with KWIN. A

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11: 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A better life with Dr. Sanjay Gupta.
12: If you're caring for an aging parent, you may feel quite often that you're alone in what you're doing. But you're not. Not by a long shot. According to a new report by the Pew Research Center, 10% of U.S. adults are caring for a parent over age 65. Millions more are caring for a spouse or partner 65 or older. Beyond the sheer numbers, this report, perhaps unsurprisingly, found a major difference in caregiver well-being between men and women. One psychologist we spoke to suggested thinking 5 years in the future and imagining where you are right now. Will you be glad you took something on, or regretful that you didn't? You also need to cut yourself some slack, he said, especially women. Don't try to shoulder all of the burden by yourself. You might need to ask for help before you burn out. You'll be so glad you did. I'm Dr. Sanjay Gupta, helping you live a better life.
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